So it goes short and sweet. 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

0: In my formative and hungry years, I was unappreciated by my peers. 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
1: wouldn't you?
0: Why me? Why me? For a man of my charisma and mystique, I have taken far too long to reach my peak. Why was my status never quo? Why did no one want to know? Poor me! Why me? Why was I so unable to fulfill my true potential? Kept down by those I knew a smaller fry, inconsequential. But here's the rub.

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A man who knows just what to do and who to do it to. Who's he? M.E. 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

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Hope you liked 'em, little friend. 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

0: sir?
1: Oh, it's a thrill. 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It's such a lark. It's such a joy to roll our sleeves up and humiliate the boy. Oh, it's a kick. Oh, it's a bash. When we remove the fancy turban and the neatly trimmed mustache, and now let's repossess the clothes.
0: You think we ought to?
1: Why, be coy? Come on, let's do it. Let's humiliate the boy. Once he was proud.
0: Once he was proud.
1: Once he was fine.
0: Once he was fine.
1: The very model of Arabian design. But such is fate.
0: Too bad tis tisk.
1: I guess he'll have to learn the hard way. Rubbing lamps involves some risk. And it's so rich.
0: So rich.
1: And it's so rare.
0: So rare.
1: To take his shirt, his shoes, his jewelry.
0: And then we'll thin his hair.
1: Oh, we'll emasculate him slowly. All the better to enjoy. How delicious.

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1: They were rodents?
0: Yeah, diseased ones.
1: Oh, how very, very sad.

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0: And best of all, we now convene with keen anticipation to watch a happy wedding scene and have a celebration.
1: A happy celebration.
0: All hail the groom and bride of whom our hearts could not be fonder. The love that reigns in heaven above is mirrored in the marriage of Candide and Cunegonde.
1: Candide and Cunegonde.
0: Wherefore, and hence, the

0: comprehend it.
1: The private strife of man and wife is useful to the nation. It is a harmless outlet for emotions which could lead to war or social agitation.
0: A brilliant explanation.

0: Why, marriage, boy, is such a joy, so lovely a condition, that many ask no better than to wed as often as they can in happy repetition.
1: A brilliant exposition.
0: Wherefore, and hence,

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1: Well, let me tell it to the world.
0: Just tell it to the judge.
1: Dear kindly judge, your honor, my parents treat me

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1: Hey, I'm depraved on account of I'm deprived.
0: Yeah, so take him to a head shrinker.
2: Right.
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0: Then take him to a social worker.
2: Which way?

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I believe that your luck will show again if you manage to borrow a rabbit's foot or your pocket chain. I knew a gypsy and her skill with the cards was great. 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I believe that it's all within your heart. 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

0: I only last year, the kids asked me to sing at their graduation exercises. 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I didn't sing from the heart. I sang from the nose.
1: Well, how did it sound?
0: I don't know. The note hasn't come out yet. Just...

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Heart. For example, parlez-moi d'amour, redites-moi des choses tendres. 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

0: Don't be afraid, you make the grade. 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That's why I say when you start that the song has got to come from the heart. Sing it, Danny, make me proud.
1: Okay, Nick, stand back.
0: It doesn't have to be witty or smart.
2: Smile.
0: Long as it comes from the heart.
2: Keep going.
0: It doesn't have to be classic or art.
2: Great.
0: Long as it comes from the heart.
2: This kid is good.
0: I'll give him that. I'll give him this. I'll strut away.
2: Boy, you can't miss.
0: Just put a star on my chart.
2: They won't need this anymore.
0: Cause the song's gonna come from the heart.
2: Don't wait cheap.
0: On opening nights, your name in lights.
2: Why, we won't stop till you reach the top.
0: We'll order our meals a la carte.
2: That's expensive.
0: If the song

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1: no despair.
0: I'm all there now, but I'd rather be punched.

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1: I know you are not.
0: Or that we've met before?
1: I know we have not.
0: I felt... I knew something never before was gonna happen. Had to happen, but this is so much more.
1: My hands are cold. Yours too. 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
0: So beautiful.
1: Beautiful.
0: So much to believe. You're not making a joke.
1: I have not yet learned how to joke that way. I think now I never will.

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1: I speak, I talk, I promise of a night, I'm on the run. 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
1: Si, si, si, si.
0: Okay, fellas, it's easy. 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
1: Conga!
0: You got it, fellas. 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You're terrific. 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Charles D. Dawes, Morton Laws. 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
1: Conga!

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1: Yes, sir. 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
1: Swing, dig the rhythm. 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
3: Get her!
1: Goes around and around. 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
0: Well, yes, yes, baby, I know. That old man Moe's kicked the bucket, the old oaken bucket that hung in the well. Well, well, well, baby, I know. 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No, no, no, was it green? Green, green is the color of my true love's hair. Hair breath, Harry with the Floyd, Floyd, Floyd, Floyd, Floyd, Floyd, Floyd, Floyd, Floyd, Floyd, Floyd, Floyd, Floyd, Floyd, Floyd, Floyd, Floyd, Floyd, Floyd, Floyd, Floyd, Floyd, Floyd, Floyd, Floyd, Floyd, Floyd, Floyd, Floyd, Floyd, Floyd, Floyd, Floyd, Floyd, Floyd, Floyd, Floyd, Floyd, Floyd, Floyd, Floyd, Floyd, Floyd, Floyd, Floyd, Floyd, Floyd, Floyd, Floyd, Floyd, Floyd, Floyd, 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
1: Thanks.
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0: 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You're getting hit.
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0: 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That old man Mose kicked that bucket down in the well. Well, well, well, I want my favorite dish. Yes. Kissing tide. Yes. It's nothing.
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0: I swing,
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0: Uh-oh. Try again.
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0: signal each group when to come in. Ready?
1: Johann Sebastian Bach in 1685 wrote the kind of music that has
2: I beg your pardon.
3: Yes, may I help you?
2: Yes, ma'am. I was told at the Army that I could re-register here for the draft.
3: Just down the hall and turn to your right.
2: Thank you very much.

Sebastian Bach was his name. I believe in wishing well, and I also believe in a lot of things that Daisy tells. I believe that a four-leaf clover brings lots of luck, lots of joy, lots of happiness.

0: Why do I believe? I guess that I believe because I believe, I believe, I believe that dreams come true. If you wish for the dream by the wishing well, don't tell the wish or you break the spell. It may sound naive, but that's what I believe.
1: I believe in the stars that sail the sky. I believe in the signs of the zodiac, yes, and Gemini. I believe that your luck will show again if you manage to borrow a rabbit's foot or your pocket chain. I knew a gypsy and her skill with the cards was great. Once I held three kings, but they're no good against the straight. I believe that it's all within your heart. Once you've learned how to smile with an empty purse, you're richer than all the universe. Rainbows up your sleeve, and that's what I believe.
2: I believe I'm 6'2". I believe I can break any guy in half, any guy like you. I believe I'm charming as can be. I can see all the girls in the neighborhood.

0: very nice. You feel better now, huh?
1: Yeah, sure.
0: It doesn't matter what you sing. The important thing is, whatever you sing, it's got to come from the heart. Come with me. It's a good thing I came along. Take Crosby. What made him the singer of the age?
2: His voice.
0: That helped, but it was really his heart. And Jolson, what put him over on the stage?
2: His voice?
0: You don't understand. It's heart that made them all.

0: only last year, the kids asked me to sing at their graduation exercises. I did, but I made a ghastly mistake. I didn't sing from the heart. I sang from the nose.
1: Well, how did it sound?
0: I don't know. The note hasn't come out yet.

0: I could use a longer piano. Let's take the world's great love songs. What makes everybody melt when they hear them? Heart. For example, Harlem Rock. D'amour, redite moi des choses tant de rêve. You see what I mean, Danny? Now try and follow me in this one. Oh, Chechonia.
1: Oh, Chechonia.
0: Oh, Chistras.

0: Don't be afraid, you make a grade. 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That's why I say when you start, that the song has got to come from the heart. Sing it, Danny, make me proud.
1: Okay, Nick, stand back.
0: It doesn't have to be witty or smart.
1: Smile.
0: Long as it comes from the heart.
1: Keep going.
0: It doesn't have to be classic or art.
1: Great.
0: Long as it comes from the heart. I'll give them that. I'll give them this. I'll strut away.
1: Boy, you can't miss.
0: Just put a star on my chart.
1: They won't need this anymore.
0: But the song's gonna come from the heart.
1: Don't wait, Chief. I'm opening nights.

0: Now, look, Danny Miller, I...
1: Don Giovanni. Go ahead, I'm listening.
2: So am I.
0: But that's a duet.
1: Well?
0: Well, you don't expect me to sing a duet by myself, do you?
1: Is that the only thing that's stopping you?
0: Yes.
1: Well?
0: Well?

baby, are you? Baby, baby, whose baby are you? You told me that you'd be

It's terribly, horribly, frightfully nice just to be here with you. You're perfectly,

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It's perfectly, utterly.

When you dance in Paris, France, send your husband to the Folies Bergères. Oh, you'll reek with chic, and learn to speak Francais as I do now. The opera comique is magnifique. 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

0: Hey, you girls see any sailors back here?
1: Sailors?
0: Yeah.
1: Who noticed a sailor with you around?
0: Hey, you're pretty cute.
1: Who are you?
0: Get out there. 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
1: New York, New York, oh.

0: most fabulous sight is New York in the light of the day. Our only day.
1: New York, New York, the wonderful town. The bus is up and the battery down. 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

women are all in silk and satin, so the fellas say. 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

0: Hey, what are you doing?
1: Putting up a little artwork. There. Miss Turnstiles for the month of June.
0: Huh?
1: Meet lovely Ivy Smith.
0: Gee, a real New York glamour girl.
2: A debutante, I'll bet.
1: She must be pretty important.
0: Oh, I wouldn't say that.
1: What do you mean? Her picture's up all over the subway.
0: Well, like it says, they pick a new Miss Turnstiles every month.
1: Excuse me.
0: Hey, look, she's a home-loving girl, but she loves high society's world.
2: She loves the Army, but her heart belongs to the Navy.
0: She is studying painting at the museums and dancing at Symphonic Hall.
3: Gee, she's wonderful.
0: A celebrity.
3: Yeah. What a girl. She can do everything. Look what it says.
1: Meet lovely Ivy Smith. Every month, some lucky little New York miss is chosen from the thousands of girls who ride the subways to be Miss Turnstiles. She's got to be brilliant, beautiful, talented. Just an average girl. This month, the fortunate lassie is Miss Ivy Smith. Yes, you! Though a celebrity, Miss Smith is a home-loving girl.

man is not for me, the movie star and dapper Dan. 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
1: Top of the Empire State Building.
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1: Oh, it won't seem high to me. 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
1: Gee, I don't know. I'd like to whisper sweet nothings.
2: Those words that everyone knows.

0: 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It's really
1: Ivy,
0: this is Hildy, Claire, Ozzy, Chip, Ivy Smith.
2: Ladies and gentlemen, we're off on a lark. I've got one suggestion before we embark. There are lots of nice things to do in the dark, but let's not go rowing in Central Park. Woo, woo, woo, we're going on the town. New York, we're riding on a rocket. Woo, woo, woo, gonna really sock it. Because tonight's the night.

0: What are we saying? Look over there, the fleet.
1: Doesn't she look sweet?
2: What did we leave it for?
3: What are we doing on shore?
4: We're simply crazy about the Navy.
5: How's that?
4: We love it more than we can say.
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3: You can cling to me.
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1: I'd pawn my mother's jewelry. 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
1: A beat?
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1: Oh, no, no, I'm afraid I haven't got that. Look, why don't you take over?
0: Oh, no, wait a minute. I'm going to crab your act.
1: Oh, I'm rather relieved. You see, I was supposed to be entertaining, but I'm hardly succeeding. Good night.

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I believe that your luck will show again if you manage to borrow a rabbit's foot or your pocket chain. I knew a gypsy and her skill with the cards was great. Once I held three kings, but they're no good against a straight. I believe that it's all within your heart. 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

0: Why, only last year, the kids asked me to sing at their graduation exercises. I did, but I made a ghastly mistake. 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I sang from the nose.
1: How did it sound?
0: I don't know. The note hasn't come out yet. 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

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What makes everybody melt when they hear them? Heart. 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

0: Don't be afraid, you make a grade. 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
1: Okay, Nick, stand back.
0: It doesn't have to be witty or smart.
2: Smile.
0: As long as it comes from the heart.
2: Keep going.
0: It doesn't have to be classic or art.
2: Great.
0: As long as it comes from the heart.
2: This is good.
0: I'll give them that. I'll give them this. I'll strut away.
2: Boy, you can't miss.
0: Just put a star on my chart.
2: They won't need this anymore.